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0: Aaron Smith featuring Lovely. 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South Dark.

attached to me. Friends can break your heart too, and I'm always tired but never of you. 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
1: 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Okay. Let me tell you the story of that guy. 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
1: 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Or lips. And when they touched yours were like that first swallow of wine after you just crossed the desert. 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Big ones. Little ones. 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Like secret sutures. 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What's between them? Passport to heaven.

This is my church. This is where I heal my hurts. It's in natural grace, or watching young life shape. It's in minor keys, solutions and remedies. Enemies becoming friends when bitterness ends. 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

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We are sliding good.

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Let's do this.

let you in a flash of light, yeah. Timing felt a little right, yeah. Read you like a paragraph, yeah. Every move is telegraphed, yeah. Body talk, no dialogue, no mistakes, no monologue. Same wave, same frequency. You feel like the best of

approaching the last track of this episode. I hope you enjoyed listening to this week's Darklight Sessions. If you have any ideas, suggestions regarding the show, maybe you want to request a track, leave me a comment on one of my social pages. Hope to see you back next week for another episode of Darklight Sessions.